That's music by Max Bruch, Adagio Appassionato, played by violinist Jack Liebeck and the BBC Scottish Symphony, Martin Brabbins conducting. The first of your great escapes for this Monday afternoon. I'm Brian Lawrence, and we continue with the slow movement from a piece called The Seven Beauties. This is music by Kara Karayev, the Royal Philharmonic Orchestra, here with Dmitry Yablonsky conducting.

0: The Sinfonia from the Christmas Oratorio, music by Johann Sebastian Bach. We heard the Atlanta Symphony and Robert Shaw in this performance. The Adagio from the Seven Beauties by Karakarayev before that with the Royal Philharmonic Orchestra and conductor Dmitri Yablonsky. Two more of your great escapes for this Monday afternoon. Plenty more where those came from starting tomorrow, 5 p.m. You're on Classical California.
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From the Ancient Airs and Dances by Ottorino Respighi, which is a collection of pieces of music that he found in a library somewhere from way back, a couple hundred years prior, and wrote updated orchestrations of them. This was a Bergamasque dance played here by the Lausanne Chamber Orchestra with Jesus Lopez Cobos conducting. On Classical California this Monday afternoon, I'm Brian Lauritsen. A concert piece for the harp is next. This is music by Camille Saint-Saëns, Isabella Moretti, and the Southwest German Radio Symphony in this performance.

0: That's music by Camille Saint-Saëns, who wrote music for solo instrument and orchestra, basically for every single instrument there is. Everything from French horn to trumpet to, you know, violoncello, the usuals, and this one for the harp. Concert piece for harp in G major, played by Isabella Moretti with the Southwest German Radio Symphony, conducted by Klaus Arp. You're on Classical California.
1: 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San Francisco Opera invites you to experience Rossini's The Barber of Seville, a masterclass in disguises, deceptions, and disorder. Figaro, fixer of everything and anything, spots two young lovers in distress and one delightfully impossible Dr. Bartolo standing in the way. The Barber of Seville, a little charm, a little chaos, and a barber who never met a problem he couldn't outwit. May 28th to June 21st, tickets at sfopera.com. This Wednesday at 7 p.m., it's Classical Californians with Thomas Kotcheff, a composer, pianist, and educator based in Los Angeles. His playlist reflects the many roles he plays in today's music world, from bar talk in the classroom at Colburn to writing for Jennifer Coe to performing with Piano Spheres. It all comes together. That's Wednesday evening at 7. Enjoy a beautiful end to your day with Laura Downs, our resident artist and on-air host of Evening Music, weekdays from 8 to midnight on Classical California.

That's music by Danielle Fortea, The Butterfly, played by the guitarist Danielle Malmberg on Classical California. Coming up top of the 6 o'clock hour, a habanera for guitar, and taking us there for piano and orchestra, Introduction and Concert Allegro, music by Robert Schumann. Here's Angela Hewitt and the German Symphony Orchestra of Berlin.

0: That's music by Robert Schumann, Introduction and Concert in D minor, played by pianist Angela Hewitt with the German Symphony Orchestra of Berlin, conducted by Hannu Lintu here on Classical California.
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That's music by Karen Lafrock, Habanera Nights, played by guitarist Sharon Isbin with the Orchestra of St. Luke's, conducted by Enrico Lopez Yanez. You're on Classical California. Great to be with you on this Monday afternoon. I'm Brian Lauritsen. Argentinian music next, an orchestral suite by Alberto Williams, played here by the New Century Chamber Orchestra.

0: That's music by Alberto Williams, the first Argentine orchestra suite, played by the New Century Chamber Orchestra. It's Stuart Kanin leading the performance here on Classical California.
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0: Alexander Shelley. 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

It's music by Jacques Offenbach, the Barcarolle, from the opera The Tales of Hoffmann and the Canals of Venice, with that music by Offenbach, the London Philharmonic there with David Perry conducting on Classical California. With a violin sonata by Mozart next, here's Christian Tetzlaff on violin and Lars Vogt on piano.

0: The Violin Sonata number 27 in G major, music by Mozart. We heard violinist Christian Tetzlaff and pianist Lars Vogt on Classical California.
1: 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Matisse's Femme au Chapeau, A Modern Scandal, on view now at SF MoMA. 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Tell us who lifted you up, and we'll send them gratitude and music. 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

That's music by Antonín Dvořák, the Slavonic Dance, number 10 in E minor. The Cleveland Orchestra, Christoph von Dohnányi conducting. You're on Classical California. Coming up top of the 7 o'clock hour, music for keyboard but played by an orchestra. That's coming up. And right now it's the Queen Mab Scherzo from the Romeo and Juliet Symphony of Hector Berlioz. Here's the San Francisco Symphony conducted by Michael Tilson Thomas.

0: That's music by actor Berlioz from his symphony Romeo and Juliet. We've heard the Queen Mab Scherzo, played by the San Francisco Symphony with Michael Tilson Thomas conducting on Classical California.
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That's music by George Frederick Handel, originally for harpsichord. This orchestration used in the film Barry Lyndon, The Saraband, from the keyboard suite in D minor, played here by the Academy of St. Martin in the Fields, classical California. We got some ballet music as we continue. A Haydn symphony later this hour, but right now, Michael Torkey. The ballet is called An Italian Straw Hat. Here's the National Ballet of Canada Orchestra with Ormsby Wilkins conducting some of the dances from the second act of An Italian Straw Hat by Michael Torkey.

0: That's music by Michael Torkey. Duet for Felix and Virginia, a chase scene, and a couple of other dances from Act Two of the ballet An Italian Straw Hat by Michael Torkey. The National Ballet of Canada Orchestra, conducted there by Ormsby Wilkins on Classical California.
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0: It's great to be with you on this Monday evening. I'm Brian Lawrence, and thanks so much for making this music a part of your day. Today, we've got music from colder climates coming up later this hour. Right now, a symphony by Joseph Haydn, right around the halfway point of his output, the symphony number 48, Maria Theresia, played here by the Orpheus Chamber Orchestra.

0: Music by Robert Schumann, one of his five pieces in the folk style, played by violinist Midori and pianist Osgur Aydın on Classical California.
1: 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San Francisco Opera presents Elektra, a father slaughtered, a mother betrayed, and a daughter left standing in the ruins, grief-stricken, unyielding, and burning for justice. In Elektra, vengeance pulses through every note as Strauss unleashes a searing psychological storm. This bold Night at the Museum-inspired production drags an ancient myth into the present. Raw, unflinching, unforgettable. 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

That's music by Frode Fjellheim, Under the Arctic Moon, played by a violinist, Eldbjørg Hemsing, with the Arctic Philharmonic and Christian Klukson conducting. You're on Classical California. Coming up top of the 8 o'clock hour, some piano music by Franz Schubert, a performance from pianist Simona Dinnerstein, who is good friends with our host of the 8 o'clock hour all the way to midnight, Laura Downs. She'll have that for you, kicking things off right at 8. Right now, some chamber music, large chamber ensemble, but still chamber music by Maurice Ravel. Introduction and Allegro, flute and harp, Benoit Fromager on flute, Marcus Klinko on harp with the Paris Opera Ensemble.

0: It's music by Maurice Ravel, Introduction and Allegro, featuring harpist Marcus Klinko, Benoit Fromager on flute, and the Paris Opera Ensemble here on Classical California. I'm Brian Lawrence, and Lara Downs is coming up next. Have a great evening.
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3: Happy Monday, and welcome to your evening music. I'm Lara Downs, and thanks for joining me this evening. We'll begin the music tonight with the shimmering ripples of Franz Schubert's Impromptu No. 4 in A-flat major. Simona Dinnerstein at the piano from her album Something Almost Being Said.

Constant motion and a sense of quiet intensity just beneath the surface of Schubert's Impromptu No. 4 in A-flat major, played there by pianist Simona Dinnerstein. I'm Lara Downs, and this is Evening Music from Classical California. Arnold Schoenberg made this orchestration of Bach's Prelude and Fugue in E-flat major, often called the St. Anne Fugue, because its main theme was taken from a well-known hymn tune by that name. This is the BBC Philharmonic under Leonard Slatkin.

0: The BBC Philharmonic, under Leonard Slatkin, with Arnold Schoenberg's orchestration of Bach's Prelude and Fugue in E-flat major, known as the St. Anne Fugue. Gabriel Fauré described his famous Requiem as a happy deliverance, music of comfort, serenity, and eternal hope. We'll hear the Requiem's luminous closing movement, In Paradise, coming up next.
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One of the most deeply human and emotionally profound works in the choral repertoire, the Requiem by Gabriel Fauré. That was the closing movement, called In Paradisum. The soloists were mezzo-soprano Cecilia Bartoli and baritone Bryn Terfel, with the Santa Cecilia Orchestra and Choir under Myung-Won Chung and organist Daniele Rossi. And it's time now for your New Music Monday feature, a brand new recording in our library to expand your ears and excite your imagination. Tonight, to mark the 100th anniversary of the death of the Irish-born composer Charles Wood, this new recording of his String Quartet No. 4, revealing a voice of late romantic warmth and a pastoral quality that would be continued in the music of Wood's student, Ralph Vaughan Williams. The London Chamber Ensemble under Madeline Mitchell, with the String Quartet No. 4 in E-flat major, known as the Harrogate Quartet, by Charles Wood.

0: A brand new recording that came out into the world today of the string quartet number 4 in E-flat major, the Harrogate Quartet, by the 19th century Irish composer Charles Wood. That was the London Chamber Ensemble under Madeline Mitchell with your New Music Monday feature for this week. I'm Lara Downs and you're listening to Evening Music from Classical California. A thrilling debut from a young virtuoso. We'll hear Felix Mendelssohn's first piano concerto at the top of the next hour.
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0: Welcome back to Evening Music. Felix Mendelssohn wrote his first piano concerto when he was just 22 years old, and the music carries all the energy and confidence of a young virtuoso and composer at full speed. From its urgent opening, this piece moves with remarkable momentum, blending brilliant piano writing with Mendelssohn's trademark clarity and elegance. Even in its more lyrical moments, there's a restless drive that keeps this music constantly flowing. Full of sparkling detail and dramatic interest, this is one of the great showpieces of the early Romantic era. The young pianist Isa Takana Mason is the soloist with the London Mozart Players under Jonathan Bloxam, the Piano Concerto No. 1 in G minor by Felix Mendelssohn.

0: A flourish of virtuosity at the end of Felix Mendelssohn's Piano Concerto No. 1 in G minor, played there by Isa Takana Mason with the London Mozart Players under Jonathan Bloxam. It's Evening Music from Classical California, and I'm Laura Downs. Coming up next, he was a champion fencer, a virtuoso violinist, and a heartbreaker with the ladies. Music by Joseph Poulonia, the Chevalier de Saint-Georges, in just a moment.
1: 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San Francisco Opera invites you to experience Rossini's The Barber of Seville, a masterclass in disguises, deceptions, and disorder. Figaro, fixer of everything and anything, spots two young lovers in distress and one delightfully impossible Dr. Bartolo standing in the way. The Barber of Seville, a little charm, a little chaos, and a barber who never met a problem he couldn't outwit. May 28th to June 21st, tickets at sfopera.com. This Wednesday at 7 p.m., it's Classical Californians with Thomas Kotcheff, a composer, pianist, and educator based in Los Angeles. His playlist reflects the many roles he plays in today's music world, from Bartok in the classroom at Colburn to writing for Jennifer Coe to performing with Piano Spheres. It all comes together. That's Wednesday evening at 7. Free and good for you. That's Classical California, making everyday life more harmonious.

An aria titled Nina non dir di no, music that sparkles with wit, energy, and the kind of effortless lyricism that made Joseph Boulogne the Chevalier de Saint-Georges one of the most admired musicians in late 18th century Paris. Orchestra of the Royal Opera with violinist Théotime Langlois de Sarthe. This is Evening Music from Classical California, and I'm Lara Downs. When he was faced with the task of translating the Cinderella story into music for a ballet, Prokofiev explained his vision this way. What I wished to express above all was the poetic love of Cinderella and the prince, the birth and flowering of that love, the obstacles in its path, and finally, the dream fulfilled. He achieves that goal beautifully in this colorful and emotionally audacious score, played here by the Orchestre de Paris under Semyon Bychkov.

0: That very popular song called Misionera by the 20th century Argentinian guitarist and composer Fernando Bustamante, played there by guitarist Jason Vio. 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
0: You're listening to Evening Music from Classical California, and to begin this 10 o'clock hour, an overture that celebrates the rebirth and renewal of this beautiful time of year. This is called In Spring by the 19th century Hungarian composer Carl Goldmark. The Budapest Philharmonic under András Korori.

All the blossoming and blooming of this season in that concert overture titled In Spring by the 19th century Hungarian composer Karl Goldmark. That was a recording featuring the Budapest Philharmonic under András Korori. And it's time now for your nightly lullaby. Tonight, the pianist Helen Jane Long, in a performance of her own original composition titled Echo, accompanied by the London Players.

0: an original composition titled Echo by the pianist Helen Jane Long, who performed it there with the London Players as Your Lullaby tonight from Evening Music.
1: When life gets noisy, Classical California brings calm and beauty back.

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And now a piece of music by the English composer William Alwyn. This is titled Lyra Angelica, a concerto that interweaves harp and strings into a continuous web of luminous sound. Rachel Masters is the harp soloist with the City of London Symphonia under Richard Hickox.

Lyra Angelica, music by the neo-romantic 20th century English composer William Alwyn. Rachel Masters as the harp soloist with the City of London Symphonia under Richard Hickox. It's evening music from Classical California, and I'm Lara Downs with music by Mozart at the top of the next hour.

0: Music of driving rhythms, sudden dynamic contrasts, and condensed expressive energy. That intermezzo in D minor by Anton Bruckner, played there by the ensemble L'Archibudelli. 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
0: Welcome back to Evening Music. We begin this 11 o'clock hour with music by Mozart, his Piano Concerto No. 21 in C major, an emotional journey from its quiet march-like opening to the fragile nocturnal second movement, which immortalized this piece for a 20th century audience in the soundtrack of the 1967 Swedish film Elvira Madigan, to the devil-may-care rambunctiousness of the finale. John Kimura Parker at the piano in this live recording with the CBC Radio Orchestra under Mario Bernardi.

0: A race to the finish there in Mozart's Piano Concerto No. 21 in C major, K467. John Kimura Parker was the soloist in that live performance with the CBC Radio Orchestra under Mario Bernardi. You're listening to Evening Music from Classical California, and I'm Laura Downs. One of my favorite tunes from the Great American Songbook is coming up next in a performance by our friend Anna Kiko Myers.
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One of the most heart-wrenching songs of the Great American Songbook, that was I'll Be Seeing You by Sammy Fain. A gorgeous recording featuring violinist Anna Kiko Myers with the London Symphony Orchestra under Keith Lockhart. Music now by the 18th century French composer François-Joseph Nadermann. This Nocturne for Harp and Flute played by Erica Goodman and Robert Aitken.

Harpist Erica Goodman and flutist Robert Aitken in that nocturne by the 18th century French composer François-Joseph Nadermann. And to end the program tonight, this beautiful elegy by the 20th century English composer Gerald Finzi, The Fall of the Leaf, played here by the Northern Sinfonia of England under Richard Hickox.

The Fall of the Leaf, a beautiful late romantic work by the composer Gerald Finzi, in that performance by the Northern Sinfonia of England under Richard Hickox. And that brings us to the end of evening music for tonight. It's been my pleasure to get the week started with you, and I hope you've enjoyed all the music and the stories. I'll be back tomorrow evening at 8 p.m., and for now the great music continues with Classical California all night. Good night, sleep tight, and have a beautiful tomorrow.

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1: Welcome to your early, early hours on Listener Supported Classical California. I'm Jennifer Miller-Hamill. May I be the first to wish you a happy Tuesday. We'll start things off this morning with music from a gentleman who was the son of a senator. So it's safe to say he had a well-off upbringing that allowed him to freely pursue his love of music. This is the Oboe Concerto in D minor of Alessandro Marcello.

oboist Nicholas Daniel joining the Peterborough String Orchestra for the Oboe Concerto in D Minor of Alessandro Marcello, his best-known work, starting things off here today on Member Supported Classical California. Shortly after this work was

R. Schumann would comment that it was, quote, just the sort of piece I like, brilliant, fresh, and passionate. She also might have been a little biased, as it came from her husband, composer Robert Schumann. This is the Adagio and Allegro, Opus 70, with Yo-Yo Ma and Emmanuel Axe.

cellist Yo-Yo Ma, joined by Emmanuel Axe, performing the Adagio and Allegro, the music of Robert Schumann. Heading forward now to the 20th century with music from Welsh composer Arl Hughes, the Divertimento, based on a Welsh hymn tune called Ebenezer.

0: Conductor Owen Arl Hughes leading the Royal Philharmonic in the Divertimento based on a Welsh hymn tune, the world premiere recording of a piece from 20th century Welsh composer Arl Hughes. Well, coming up for you in just a moment, a trip to the 80s.
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For all my Gen X and millennial friends, that's a piece that could possibly take you back to your childhood. I know I have fond memories of seeing that movie in the theater with my parents. Music from the 1988 animated Don Bluth film, The Land Before Time. The end credits, the music of James Horner for you this early Tuesday on Classical California. Heading up to 5 o'clock with a piece from Johann Sebastian Bach, the Sonata in B minor. Violinist Laura St. John will be joined by harpist Marie-Pierre Langlemay.

The sprightly music of Johann Sebastian Bach, his sonata in B minor, BWV 1030, violinist Laura St. John, accompanied by harpist Marie-Pierre Lanlemay. Well, in just a moment, the holidays come early.

0: But first, a little bit of music from Jean Francais, the second movement of the little quartet, the Cantilena, featuring brothers Daniel and Andreas Ottensamer on clarinet, and they were joined there by their late father, Ernst Ottensamer, on the bass clarinet. That was from their album called The Clarinauts, which I love, which features all clarinet trios.
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A melody that would become a Christmas-related tune in 1686. And there's a little bit of a legend that says that King Henry VIII actually wrote the melody, supposedly as a gift to Anne Boleyn, although we can't completely verify that. Fantasia on Greensleeves, that was the music of Ray Vaughan Williams. Conductor Vernon Handley led the Royal Liverpool Philharmonic. Well, hey, good morning. Happy Tuesday. I'm Jennifer Miller-Hamill. It is great to be hanging out with you, as always, during these early, early hours on listener-supported Classical California. I will have a piece of music that inspired Brahms to not retire coming up in just about, let me check my timer here, about 15 minutes. Chevalier de Saint-Georges will be up first, though, from Joseph Bologna. This is the Symphonie Concertante for two violins.

taking the symphony and the concerto and fusing them into one new kind of music. That was the Symphonie Concertante for two violins, the music of Joseph Bologna. Your two violinists were Miriam Fried, Jamie Laredo, and they were joined by the London Symphony. Well, this is indeed one work that inspired Brahms to delay his retirement from composing. He went to a concert which featured this work and Mozart's clarinet concerto, and he decided, I think I want to write something for the clarinet. I have something to say when it involves that instrument. This is Cormier von Weber's Clarinet Concertino.

0: clarinetist Andrew Mariner joining Academy of St. Martin in the Fields under the direction of his dad, Sir Neville Mariner, performing the clarinet concertino of Carl Maria von Weber. Well, coming up for you in just a moment, a selection from Hero of Ukraine.
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Melody from the High Pass. That was from 20th century Ukrainian composer Miroslav Skorik. Violinist Daniel Hope accompanied by Alexei Botvinnov. During his career, Skorik would earn several awards and several titles from his home country of Ukraine, including Hero of Ukraine and People's Artist of Ukraine. A little musical discovery for you there on Classical California. Some selections for you now from a 17th century opera called Alcione by Maren Marais, played by Tempesta di Mare.

The chaconne of the Tritons and Nereids from Act 5 of Maremmare's opera Alcione, played by an ensemble called Tempesta di Mare, or The Storm at Sea. One of our recent Ultimate 101 countdowns included this next work, and one of our past voters said, quote, "I felt that Sergei was somehow plugged into the pulse of universal creation. That's the best explanation I can offer for what I felt the first time I heard this." This is the Adagio from Rachmaninoff Symphony No. 2. Maris Janssens will lead the St. Petersburg Philharmonic.

The music of Sergei Rachmaninoff for you this early Tuesday morning. The gorgeous Adagio, the third movement from his Symphony No. 2. Conductor Maris Janssens led the St. Petersburg Philharmonic. Well, coming up for you in just a moment, we are going to take a seaside trip to Spain.

0: A gorgeous little pastoral from American composer Jack Gallagher, as played by Frank Huang.
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0: Well, it is just about 6 o'clock. Good morning. I'm Jennifer Miller-Hamill, and it's lovely to be sharing another Tuesday with you on Member Support at Classical California. Well, as I was driving into downtown Los Angeles this morning, it was so lovely to actually see part of the sunrise, the golden light reflecting off the buildings. It's what's lovely about this time of year. So, how about some dreamy music to share in that mood? This is Cadiz from the Suite Española No. 1 of Isaac Albéniz.

guitarist David Russell getting us started this Tuesday with his performance of Cadiz from the Suite Española No. 1 of Isaac Albéniz. Continuing on now with one of 15 symphonies that Carl Ditters von Dittersdorf was set to write. He wanted to write one symphony based on each one of the books in Ovid's Metamorphosis. Now, he would go on to compose all 15 of those works, but only a fraction of them have survived till this day. This particular one takes us to quite, well, a miserable wedding in which all the guests are turned to stone after gazing at the severed head of Medusa. This is Petrification of Phineas and Friends. Adrian Shepherd will lead Cantilena.

0: from Carl Ditters von Ditterstorff's Ovid Symphonies. That was Petrification of Phineas and Friends with conductor Adrian Shepherd leading Cantilena. Well, coming up for you in just a moment, music from Jakku and Beethoven Gets Embarrassed.
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Music from the first of the Star Wars sequel films, which is now over 10 years old. How did that happen? That was Rey's theme from Star Wars Episode 7, The Force Awakens, the music of John Williams for you this morning on member-supported Classical California. It is just about 6:30. Thanks so much for choosing to spend your morning with this incredible music that takes you close to home and to a galaxy far, far away. Well, coming up, Shostakovich will have just 3 days to make musical magic. More on that in a bit. Have you ever been praised highly for something that you considered to be subpar? Well, Beethoven was embarrassed by the simplicity of this next work, so much so that he never wanted it to be published. But we have a big thanks to his brother Carl for making sure that we have the work for posterity. This is the Piano Sonata No. 20, featuring Angela Hewitt.

Beethoven's deceptively difficult, it sounds quite simple actually, his Piano Sonata number 20 as played by Angela Hewitt. Now, Shostakovich had just 3 days to write this next work. It was a commission for the Bolshoi Theater. His festive overture, Riccardo Muti, will lead the Philadelphia Orchestra.

0: Musical caffeine to go with the morning commute. Shostakovich's festive overture, the Philadelphia Orchestra, led there by Riccardo Muti. Well, it is just about 15 minutes before 7, coming up a little ballet and a big farewell.
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from the same subject matter as Handel's similarly named opera about the legendary king of Persia. That was the overture from a ballet called Zerzi by Jean-Baptiste Lully, conductor Guillaume Haldenwang leading La Balletin. A little bit of ballet for you this morning here on listener-supported Classical California. Well, this work was written when Chopin was very young. In fact, he would go on to premiere it during his farewell tour of Poland before leaving to continue his career in France. The finale from the Piano Concerto No. 1 featuring Rafał Blachosz and the Royal Concertgebouw Orchestra.

Written as a farewell before he was off to bigger horizons, the finale from Chopin's Piano Concerto No. 1 with Rafal Blakhash and the Royal Concertgebouw Orchestra. One more for you from Pablo Casals, The Song of the Birds.

0: A stunning work from Pablo Casals, Song of the Birds, with the cellos of the City of Birmingham Symphony, featuring soloist superstar Shaku Connie Mason. Well, coming up, music to help you not watch the clock.
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Starting off this hour with the music of Joseph Haydn, the finale from the Symphony No. 101. It was nicknamed the clock because of a ticking rhythm that you hear earlier in the piece. Sir Charles McCarris led the orchestra of St. Luke's. Well, good morning. I'm Jennifer Miller-Hamill, and checking the clock here in the studio. It's just about 6 minutes after seven. Thank you so much for including this music on Member Supported Classical California as part of your morning commute. Well, coming up in just about 9 minutes, not only will I have today's Classical California Morning Shout-Out, but also some details on how you could win tickets to the opera. Again, coming up in just about 9 minutes. Mendelssohn here first with the concert piece number 2 for clarinet and basset horn.

0: from Felix Mendelssohn, the concert piece number 2 for clarinet and basset horn with soloist Dieter Klucker and Waldemar Vondel, joined by the Southwest German Radio Orchestra. Well, really quick, before we get to the morning shout-out, I wanted to share some details on how you could win tickets to a fantastic new opera production. This week, we are giving away tickets to Opera Parallel's presentation of Doubt, a new opera that they are presenting the weekend of May 29th. Now, these tickets are for the performance on Saturday, May 30th at 7:30 at the Presidio Theater in San Francisco. You can learn more and enter to win those tickets right now over at classicalcalifornia.org.
1: Now, our daily dose of gratitude and appreciation. It's time for the Classical California Morning Shoutout. Who do you want to celebrate today?
0: Emily in San Jose is sending out some good wishes this morning. She said, "My son David is graduating 8th grade and moving on to high school. I am so proud of him and his sister Anna, who's in 10th grade, for all the hard work and diligence and for being good, kind people. We listen every day on the way to school. Congrats on graduation and happy summer." Well, Emily has requested a favorite melody from the silver screen, and here it is. To celebrate David and Anna, this is an offer you can't refuse, my friends, the theme from The Godfather.

0: The music of Nino Rota, that was the main theme from The Godfather. Violinist Renaud Capuçon joining the Brussels Philharmonic in that very dramatic rendition. That was today's Classical California morning shout out from Emily in San Jose, congratulating her kids David and Anna for a great year in school. David especially, who's moving on to high school next fall. Well, do you have some family members in your life who are perhaps celebrating big things? Perhaps they are also moving on to high school next year, or they've just finished their doctorate. Well, I would love to celebrate all of these incredible accomplishments with you on the morning shout out. Join me over at classicalcalifornia.org, where we have a form that you can fill out for the morning shout out. Answer just a few easy questions, perhaps suggest a piece of music. And I will have those shout outs for you every Monday through Friday at just around 7:15. Well, coming up, join me on the hunt for breakfast.
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2: 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Learn more at laopera.org.
1: From our studios in San Francisco and Los Angeles, this is Classical California.

Whether you're looking for a granola bar or your car keys this morning, that piece was for you. The Hunt, Franz Liszt Paganini Etude No. 5, featuring pianist Daniel Trifonov. Music for you just about 7:30 this Tuesday on member-supported Classical California. Now, this work was originally supposed to premiere on December 9th, 1877, but had to be postponed all the way until the end of the month, December 30th. The reason? Well, the orchestra was too busy learning their parts for Wagner's Das Rheingold. This is the third movement from Brahms' Symphony No. 2.

Conductor Sir Charles McHarris led the Scottish Chamber Orchestra in the gorgeous Allegretto, the third movement from Brahms' Symphony No. 2. Well, this morning on The Mystery in History, join me to musically celebrate the joys of collaboration and thinking musically in smaller ways. More clues on The Mystery in History coming up for you just around 7:45. Heading that way with incidental music from the play Abdelazer, the music of Henry Purcell.

0: Thomas Hengelbrock led the Freiburg Baroque Orchestra in the music of Henry Purcell, incidental music that he wrote for the play Optlaser. Well, it is 20 minutes before 8 o'clock, coming up fond memories of a special time and today's mystery in history.
1: 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Rahman, Sutton Foster, Kelly O'Hara, and Mendelssohn's magical Midsummer Night's Dream. See the full Summer with the Symphony lineup at sfsymphony.org. This Wednesday at 7 p.m., it's Classical Californians with Thomas Kotcheff, a composer, pianist, and educator based in Los Angeles. His playlist reflects the many roles he plays in today's music world, from bar talk in the classroom at Colburn to writing for Jennifer Coe to performing with Piano Spheres. It all comes together. That's Wednesday evening at 7.

0: inspired by his time living and working in the United States. That was the finale from Dvorak's American String Quartet No. 12, played, wow, this is appropriate, by the American String Quartet.
1: It's time for the Mystery in History on Classical California. Will today's historical clues leave you perplexed, or can you solve the musical mystery?
0: And this is a true musical mystery, as we are trying to puzzle out what kind of celebration goes on musically in the month of May. Established in 2011, this month-long celebration highlights the diversity, artistry, and intimacy of collaboration in smaller groups. This kind of musical format first appeared during the Renaissance as a form of social entertainment, as well as background music for private homes and smaller palace rooms. Today, there are an estimate 4,300 professional groups of this kind in the U.S. alone, which bring the power and beauty of classical music to all audiences. What kind of music and musical ensemble do we celebrate during the month of May? Well, here's a musical clue.

Okay, the musical clue for today's mystery in history. My friend Rev Steve over in our community chat thinks he might know the answer. But let's see if you're right, Steve. All right. Well, during the month of May, we celebrate diversity, artistry, and intimacy, which comes with collaboration in smaller groups. Now, this kind of musical format first appeared all the way back during the Renaissance as a form of social entertainment, as well as background music for private homes and smaller palace rooms or chambers. Today, there are an estimated 4,300 professional groups of this kind in the U.S. alone, which bring the power and beauty of classical music to all audiences. What kind of music and musical ensemble do we celebrate during the month of May? Well, Rev Steve, if you are saying the month of May is celebration of chamber music, you would be absolutely correct, as would the rest of my friends. May is National Chamber Music Month. Now, the piece that you just heard is a virtuosic modern chamber work from Valerie Coleman called Red Clay and Mississippi Delta, and it was played quite impressively by Imani Wins. Happy Chamber Music Month to all of my friends who enjoy chamber music or play in a chamber group. And of course, I'll have another mystery in history for you tomorrow at just around 7:45. And tomorrow I'm going to be highlighting a former classical Californian. Wrapping things up this hour with a double concerto for violin by Antonio Vivaldi.

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Conductor Ronald Corp leading the New London Orchestra in the Elizabethan Serenade of Ronald Binge. That was music from 1951. It would later on become associated with the new Elizabethan age that sprang up in Great Britain after Queen Elizabeth's coronation in 1952, a new age of post-war optimism in Great Britain. That music for you this Tuesday morning on Listener Supported Classical California. I'm Jennifer Miller Hamill. Thank you so much for choosing to spend your morning with me and, yes, this bright, beautiful, optimistic music. Well, I have a selection for you now from the student and personal secretary of Beethoven. In fact, following Beethoven's death, this composer would publish memoirs of his friend, which are still some of the best first-hand accounts of Beethoven's life. The finale from the Piano Concerto No. 2 of Ferdinand Ries.

0: Music from Beethoven, biographer, personal secretary, and a student of that famous composer, Ferdinand Ries. The finale from Ries's Piano Concerto No. 2 with soloist Christopher Hinterhuber and the Yevla Symphony. Well, coming up, let's try to not fly too close to the sun.
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2: 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The bold

0: stroke that changed everything. 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Matisse's Femme au Chapeau, a modern scandal, opens May 16th at SF MoMA. 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

From Gustav Holst's The Planets, that was Mercury, the Winged Messenger, with Sir Simon Rattle leading the Berlin Philharmonic. Holst had no specific story in mind when he composed The Planets. Instead, he wanted the audience to use their imagination. Now, for me, that work reminds me of watching a meteor shower in the planetarium at the Boston Museum of Science when I was a kid. What do you hear? We'll share your version over in the community chat at classicalcalifornia.org. Well, coming up for you in just about 12 minutes, a modern American DJ will head to the concert hall. First, we'll hear from Evaristo Felice Della Bacco. I love saying that name. This is the Concerto No. 5.

Music from a composer who was forced to flee the city of Munich when his boss, Maximilian II of Bavaria, was overthrown. The Concerto No. 5 of Evaristo Felice Dalla Bacco, played for you this morning by Concerto Kuhn. Well, here's an unusual piece for you now, but an exciting little discovery. A song that you may originally have heard back in 1995, thanks to American musician DJ Moby. Now, he would collaborate with Víkingur Ólafsson in 2021 to create a new version of this song as part of his Reprise project, which was an album for Deutsche Grammophon that reimagines music from Moby's entire 30-year career. This is God Moving Over the Face of the Waters. Víkingur Ólafsson will be joined by the Budapest Art Orchestra.

0: been fun watching my friends over in the community chat at classicalcalifornia.org get very excited about the piece they just heard. Cece shared with me that she first fell in love with what you just heard when Alvin Ailey used it for a piece called Anointed, which they premiered in 2010. And then Ben said, Moby, I didn't expect that on Classical California today. Well, yes, one of those little surprises. The music of Moby, that was God Moving Over the Face of the Waters, featuring pianist Víkingur Ólafsson and the Budapest Art Orchestra. Well, coming up, your entrance music.
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Your arrival music into the office this morning, my friends. That was the arrival of the Queen of Sheba, a very sprightly version of it played by the Taverner Players. Well, speaking of sprightly, I know my friend Maggie Clennon-Reberg is going to be coming in with bells on in just a few moments. She'll be bringing you Mozart in the morning in just about 10 minutes. We'll head that way with Hector Berlioz. This is the Roman Carnival Overture.

0: a big finale to the hour. Hector Berlioz's Roman Carnival Overture with Lauren Mazel leading the Berlin Philharmonic. I'm Jennifer Miller-Hamill. It's been great hanging out with you from Classical California, L.A. Up next, Maggie Clennon-Reberg with Mozart in the Morning. Take care.
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2: Pasadena Symphony closes the season with an all-American flourish. 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A vibrant season finale celebrating the bold spirit of American orchestral music. 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

0: time for Mozart in the morning. 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
1: Good morning, friends. Glad to have your company. About 20 minutes ago, Jennifer played Víkingur Ólafsson's version of a song by American DJ and electronic music pioneer Moby. And that got me thinking about artistic crossover and audience expectation. So go with me on this for a moment. All will become clear. In 2024, superstar Beyoncé released a country album. Remember that one? Called Cowboy Carter. And it was an award winner, a groundbreaker. But diehard country music gatekeepers just could not handle it. There is nothing new under the sun, my friends. The exact same thing happened to Mozart in 1786. He wrote a C minor piano concerto that absolutely bombed in Vienna because it was what? A departure. It was new. It was innovative, and it strayed from the formula. Who do you think he is? Beyoncé? So that outraged the pearl-clutching purists and critics who clearly know more than the rest of us, apparently. So what was Mozart's response to this? Did he say, hey, I'm growing as an artist? Nope. He responds by flipping this piano concerto upside down and throwing in all the happy little Mozart tricks that the audience expected. Did he cave to public pressure? Not for me to say. However, know that while you're listening to this, that it was formulated as a blatant crowd pleaser. Here's the crowd-pleasing pianist Martha Argerich, Claudio Abbado leading orchestra Mozart. This is Mozart's piano concerto number 25 in the cheerful key of C major.

0: And there it is, Mozart in the Morning on Classical California. And there she is, one of our greatest interpreters of Mozart. And yes, I will fight you on that. Martha Argerich out in front of Orchestra Mozart, led by Claudio Abbado. Mozart's Piano Concerto No. 25 in the key of C major. Classical California's Mozart in the Morning. 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

composer Joe Hisaishi creates a musical world, and I just want to pack my bags and move into it. From the 1999 film Kikujiro, that's Joe Hisaishi's Summer. And from an album called Fairy Tale, that is Angèle Dubois and the ensemble La Pietà, this Tuesday morning on Classical California. The world of Anton Bruckner, musically speaking, is next. Now, particular to the Symphony No. 4, which is what we're about to hear, the scherzo has a bit of a tricky history. Bruckner was in London and had a pretty bad performance of his Symphony No. 3, which kind of threw him off his game, and for a while he didn't produce any more symphonies. He went back to his as yet unperformed Symphony No. 4 and did huge renovations. He replaced the scherzo entirely and came up with a very new finale. The scherzo is what we'll hear right now. Sir George Schulte and the Chicago Symphony Orchestra, Bruckner's Symphony No. 4, The Romantic Symphony on Classical California.

0: Now get out there and tackle that Tuesday morning. Great inspiration from Anton Bruckner, the skillfully created scherzo, part of a revision of his Symphony No. 4, known as the Romantic Symphony in E-flat major. Sir George Schulte and the Chicago Symphony Orchestra. Coming up next, A Little Christmas in May.
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A Little Christmas in May on Classical California. That's from Johann Sebastian Bach's Christmas Oratorio, and we heard trumpeter Alison Balsam and the Balsam Ensemble. Here, let's play a little game. This'll be fun. I say a word, and you say out, just shout it out, the first thing that comes to mind. Okay, my word is Tchaikovsky. Oh, wow, like 60,000 people just screamed Nutcracker. That was really loud. Yes, the ballets of Tchaikovsky are probably some of his more well-known works. There's Nutcracker, Sleeping Beauty, Swan Lake, that sort of thing. But did you know that Tchaikovsky also wrote operas? He wrote, I think, 10 or 11 of them. His most famous is probably Eugene Onegin, which is based on a novel by Alexander Pushkin. Here's another one that is based on Pushkin, but a poem called Mazeppa. Raymond Lepard and the Indianapolis Symphony Orchestra. From Tchaikovsky's Mazeppa, here comes the Cossack Dance.

0: Go get 'em with that Gopak, a Cossack dance by Tchaikovsky from his opera Mazeppa. Raymond Leppard and the Indianapolis Symphony Orchestra livening things up this Tuesday morning, as if we needed help on Classical California.
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Some early Italian music this Tuesday morning. It's an ensemble featuring recorder player Maurice Steger. The composer is Leonardo Vinci, not to be confused with Da Vinci. These are two different people. An overture from a work for the stage called Elpidia. On to music of The Little Mushroom, Franz Schubert. What's your 17-year-old doing today? When Franz Schubert was 17, he was playing viola in an orchestra, composing about a billion measures of music each and every day, and teaching his own composition students. During that time, he also whipped off Symphony No. 2 in B-flat major. Here is the resident orchestra of The Hague, Franz Schubert's Symphony No. 2 on Classical California.

0: 17-year-old Franz Schubert composed his Symphony No. 2 in B-flat major while he himself was still a student, and we just heard the Residential Orchestra of The Hague. Franz Schubert this Tuesday morning on Classical California. I'm Maggie Clennon-Rieberg. Coming up later this morning, a wake-up call.
1: 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LA Opera presents Mozart's The Magic Flute. Classic opera meets hand-drawn animation in this dazzling production where singers interact with animations inspired by silent film. Be there as James Conlon ends his final season on a high note, May 30th through June 21st. Learn more at laopera.org. This Wednesday at 7 p.m., it's Classical Californians with Thomas Kotcheff, a composer, pianist, and educator based in Los Angeles. His playlist reflects the many roles he plays in today's music world, from bar talk in the classroom at Colburn to writing for Jennifer Coe to performing with Piano Spheres. It all comes together. That's Wednesday evening at 7. The music lives here because you do. Listener supported, Classical California.

If you're lucky enough to be sleeping in, way in, this Tuesday morning, there is a gentle reminder that it's time to get moving. A piece called Wake by Jean-Benoît Dunkel, or JB as he is known in his solo career. We heard Gauthier Capucin and the cello ensemble known as Capucelli. JB Dunkel writes lots of music, lots of genre expansion, movie scores, music for the ballet stage. Speaking of stage, folks who are fans of Broadway might be familiar with the Broadway musical Chess. It had a super, very well-known revival in 2025. Interesting history with that musical. It actually had a hit record with the cast album featuring that song One Night in Bangkok years before it actually hit the Broadway stage. It was conceived in, I think, 1988. Interestingly, Richard Wagner had a very similar situation with the opera Tristan and Isolde. The Prelude and the Liebestod, which is what we're about to hear, actually premiered as a concert piece several years before the complete opera eventually found its way to the stage. Fabio Luisi and the Philharmonia Zurich, Richard Wagner's Prelude and Liebestod. What a way to go. Music from Tristan and Isolde.

0: What a way to go. The Prelude and Liebestod from Richard Wagner's Tristan and Isolde. Fabio Luisi and the Philharmonia Zurich this Tuesday morning on Classical California. Well, what can follow that? I'll tell you what. One of the most beautiful melodies ever created, made even more special when you consider that it comes right from our own backyard.
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Just going to let that one sink in a little. Swoon-worthy, is that a good way to describe it? What a melody created by Morten Lauridsen. It's originally a work for voices, but taking that beautiful melody all to herself is one of our favorite former Wednesday evening classical Californians, violinist Annikiko Myers. And that was Christian Järvi leading the Philharmonia Orchestra. Morten Lauridsen's Omanium Mysterium. Here comes a little CPEB. That's Carl Philipp Emanuel Bach to you and me, the Trio Sonata in B minor.

0: One of the many talented little apples from the Bach family tree, Carl Philipp Emanuel Bach's Trio Sonata in B minor. Violinist Lisa Batyashvili, Emanuel Paud played the flute, and we heard Sebastian Klinger cello. Coming up later on Classical California, we'll play our favorite game, Name That Haydn Symphony.
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website, classicalcalifornia.org. If there happens to be a Haydn symphony with no nickname, sometimes we give it one. Well, bets are open. You can give this one its a nickname if you hear something else in mind. But this one is his symphony number 100, called The Military. And here's a fun connection between Haydn and his good friend Wolfgang Mozart. In Vienna, for a time, everything was Turkish, and composers were putting in the sounds of a Janissary band. All those weird Turkish percussions, cymbals and triangles and all kinds of exotic drums. And that, and not what we would traditionally think of as a military march, is what gives Haydn's Symphony No. 100 its nickname. So listen for that. Claudio Abbado and the Chamber Orchestra of Europe. Franz Josef Haydn, Symphony No. 100 in G major.

Music inspired by Shakespeare, Desdemona's poignant willow song from the story of Othello. It's music by Samuel Coleridge Taylor, his orchestral suite of that story. And we heard Fawzi Haymore leading the Chinique Orchestra. And now it's time to play everybody's favorite game show on Classical California, Name That Haydn Symphony. Sometimes we do this in the community chat on our

0: Well, how about that? You just got your marching orders from Franz Josef Haydn, complete with those cymbals and triangles. I heard him there at the end, did you? His symphony number 100, that Janissary band sound, is what gives it the nickname the Military Symphony in the key of G major. Claudio Abbado and the Chamber Orchestra of Europe this Tuesday morning on Classical California. I'm Maggie Clennon-Rieberg, so glad to have this time with you. Hey, let's head off to the coast.
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Oh, it doesn't even matter what they play. Anything that I hear from this album called Dancing in Colombia by the Quintet of the Americas just puts a smile on my face, and I hope it does for you as well. Jorge Olayo Muñoz, To the Coast. Do you ever have that experience when you're looking through your childhood school items and all your little treasures, your poems and your drawings and stuff like that, and say, wow, I was a clever little kid? You have the exact same experience as Sir Edward Elgar did. When he was, I think he was in his 40s, he went back to some little melodies that he had composed between the ages of 9 and 12 and said, hey, this is pretty good. I'm putting them in a suite, and that's what we're about to hear. Bryden Thompson and the Ulster Orchestra, Edward Elgar's Wand of Youth, Suite Number 1.

0: Bryden Thompson and the Ulster Orchestra, The Wand of Youth, Suite Number 1 of Edward Elgar. And speaking of youth, that whippersnapper Solomon Reynolds is here, filling in for the eternally youthful Alan Chapman. I'm Maggie Clennon-Reberg. I gotta go. I will see you in the morning.
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3: Hey there, happy Tuesday. I'm Solomon Reynolds, filling in for Alan Chapman. This is Classical California. It's around noon. The days are getting longer and warmer, which means it might be time to check out the beach, sit by the pool, take a boat ride down the river. But what if, as you're enjoying the water, you realize you don't have access to any sort of music streaming? What are you supposed to do? Listen to your own thoughts? The next best thing is to hire a composer to write a suite of music, have musicians play that music on a separate boat floating down the same river, just within earshot. That's exactly what King George I asked George Friedrich Handel. Here's Handel's Water Music Suite No. 1.

0: The original Yacht Rock, that was Handel's Water Music Suite No. 1, composed to accompany the King's boat ride down the river. Mark Minkowski led the musicians of the Louvre Grenoble on Classical California. Filling in for Alan Chapman, I'm Solomon Reynolds. One of Vivaldi's 500 concertos coming up.
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Music from the composer who wrote so many concertos, over 500. He basically set the standard three-movement form. You heard the finale of a cello concerto in D minor by Antonio Vivaldi. Cellist Anastasia Kobakina joined the Basel Chamber Orchestra on Classical California. Filling in for Alan Chapman, I'm Solomon Reynolds. If you simply cannot get enough opera, tune in this Sunday night at 9 for The Opera Show with Jennifer Miller Hamill. The world of opera is full of love, passion, and conflict. This week, The Opera Show will highlight those operatic conflicts with tales of struggle and triumph. Music from Rossini, Vivaldi, Verdi, and more. The Opera Show airs each Sunday night at 9. Music next by the guy who wrote Germany's first romantic opera. Instead of singing, Janet Hilton performs on her clarinet for Carl Maria von Weber's Clarinet Concerto No. 2.

0: Naomi Ervey and the City of Birmingham Symphony Orchestra joined clarinetist Janet Hilton for Carl Maria von Weber's Clarinet Concerto No. 2. Filling in for Alan Chapman, I'm Solomon Reynolds, and this is Classical California. The youngest pianist to win the International Chopin Piano Competition performs some Chopin next.
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One of today's best Chopin interpreters, Yundi performed Chopin's Nocturne No. 5. When he was 18, Yundi became the youngest pianist ever to win the International Chopin Piano Competition. And then 15 years later, he became the competition's youngest ever juror. Hey there, happy Tuesday, and thanks for tuning in to Classical California. Filling in for Alan Chapman this week, I'm Solomon Reynolds. Back to the music with a symphony by Christian Kannebich, who was almost singularly responsible for turning the Mannheim Orchestra into Europe's best disciplined. Even Mozart, who's famous for being a hater, marveled at how good the Mannheim Orchestra was. Kannebich was the concertmaster, or first chair violinist, but also the director. Uwe Grotz conducts the Nikolaus Esterhazy Symphonia in the Symphony No. 48 by Christian Kannebich.

0: A contemporary of Mozart, you heard Christian Canabich's Symphony No. 48. Uwe Grolt led the Nikolaus Esterhazy Symphonia on Classical California. I'm Solomon Reynolds.
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0: Hey there, welcome back to the program. Whenever I hear the word serenade, I always think of that scene in Say Anything with the boombox and Peter Gabriel. In classical music, the serenade is a musical form, usually played outdoors in the evening. Mozart serenades are really the model for this type of music, but the serenade took off about 100 years later in the 1800s. Here's a wind serenade by Antonin Dvorak, and if you're listening from your bedroom, take a look out your window. Maybe someone's trying to say something.

0: The Serenade for Winds by Antonín Dvořák. Myung-Whun Chung led the Vienna Philharmonic on Classical California. I'm Solomon Reynolds, filling in for Alan Chapman. And if you miss his voice, he'll be back this weekend. Tune in this Saturday at 10 p.m. for Modern Times. And then again Sunday morning at 9 for a musical offering.
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The finale of an oboe concerto by the Bohemian composer Antonio Rossetti. The Slovak Chamber Orchestra performed on Classical California. 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Topping off this hour with a previous Classical Californian, this is Prisms, Cycles, Leaps, Part 2, From Here, A Path, by Derek.

0: Prisms, Cycles, Leaps, Part 2, From Here a Path, by Derek Sky. 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Filling in for Alan Chapman, I'm Solomon Reynolds. And coming up, you're going somewhere with Leonard Bernstein.
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Oscar-winning music from 1962, Somewhere from West Side Story by Eleni Bernstein. Violinist Anna Kiko Myers joined Keith Lockhart and the London Symphony Orchestra. I'm Solomon Reynolds, and this is Classical California. I've been filling in this week for Alan Chapman. Thanks for tuning in. Coming up this hour, a Brahms symphony. And right now, something quintessentially English and cheerful. This is the Charterhouse Suite by Rayfun Williams.

0: Canario, a Renaissance dance by Giovanni Capsberger. The oboe player Rolf Lieslevand performed on Classical California.
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1: 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His playlist reflects the many roles he plays in today's music world, from bar talk in the classroom at Colburn to writing for Jennifer Coe to performing with Piano Spheres. It all comes together. That's Wednesday evening at 7. Your Weekend Warrior Music Award arrives Saturday at 9 a.m. Let the Games Begin serves up a new musical brain teaser every week with Maggie Clennon-Reberg on Classical California.

TV music on the radio. What will they think of next? That was the theme from Brideshead Revisited, a show that made the top 100 best TV shows by Time Magazine. The Philharmonia Orchestra performed on Classical California. Coming up at 3 o'clock, Diane Nicolini takes the mic in San Francisco. And finishing this hour with an entire Brahms symphony. A friend of Brahms took on the motto, Free but Lonely. About 30 years later, when Brahms was a 50-year-old bachelor, he declared himself Free but Happy, or FAF when translated into German. He then turned that acronym into musical notes, F, A-flat, F. Those are the first three bars of Brahms Symphony No. 3.

0: The Netherlands Philharmonic performed Johannes Brahms' Symphony No. 3 on Classical California. Filling in for Alan Chapman, I'm Solomon Reynolds. Thank you so much for your company. Coming up, it's Diane Nicolini. I'll see you later. But until then, take it easy.
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That was Asturias from the Spanish Suite No. 1 of Isaac Albéniz, performed on a guitar by Mac Gergich, who studied with members of the Los Angeles Guitar Quartet, is now on the faculty at USC, and has entirely too few vowels in his last name, Mac Gergich on guitar. Hi there, good afternoon. I'm Diane Nicolini. Thank you so much for tuning in to Classical California. For music next of the Danish composer from the 19th century, Frans Berwald. This is the second movement, the Andante, from his Symphony No. 2, Symphonie Capricieuse.

0: Music from the Symphony No. 2 of the Danish composer Frans Berwald. That symphony is subtitled Symphonie Capricieuse, Capricious Symphony, and we heard the second movement, the Andante, performed by the Danish National Symphony under the direction of Thomas Dausgaard, here on Classical California.
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That was one of hundreds of concertos by Antonio Vivaldi, that one simply entitled Concerto for Strings in C Major. The Accademia Bizantina was led by Ottavio D'Antone here on Classical California, where next we'll hear incidental music to a play called L'Arlésienne, or The Woman from Arles, music of Georges Bizet. This is Suite Number 2 with Myung Hung Chung conducting the orchestra of the Bastille Opera.

0: That was suite number two of music for the play L'Arlésienne, or The Woman from Arles, by Georges Bizet. Myung-hoon Chung conducted orchestra of the Opera Bastille in Paris. Here on Classical California, well, speaking of opera, our big night out this week is a pair of tickets to see Opéra Parallèle's production of Doubt, coming up on Saturday, May 30th, in San Francisco. Remember the play and the movie, which starred Meryl Streep as a formidable nun and Philip Seymour Kaufman as a priest experiencing, well, doubt. Find out more and enter to win when you go to classicalcalifornia.org.
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A scene and waltz from The Limpid Stream, ballet music by Dmitri Shostakovich, and it was the Royal Stockholm Philharmonic led by Gennady Rozhdestvensky here on Classical California. Where next we'll hear from one of classical music's most infamous and famous fathers, Leopold Mozart. Yes, he was a composer in his own right, and this is his Symphony in D.

That was the Symphony in D Major by Leopold Mozart, father of you-know-who. Matthias Baumert conducted the London Mozart Players. Well, coming up for your Tuesday afternoon, one of Debussy's most exquisite melodies. But first this.

0: That was the Pas de Chat, or the Dance of the Cat, by Mary Finlayson, and it was performed by the St. Michael Trio.
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The Beautiful Girl with the Flaxen Hair by Claude Debussy. Joshua Bell was heard on solo violin with the Academy of St. Martin in the Fields from Classical California. Fun story behind the Emperor Waltz, a big hit for Johann Strauss II, the Waltz King. Originally, he was going to call it Hand in Hand, and he wrote it for a meeting between two emperors, Franz Joseph of the Austro-Hungarian Empire and the German Emperor Wilhelm II. But with the Emperor Waltz title, either man or both men could decide that the work was really dedicated to them. Here's Franz Welser Most leading the London Philharmonic.

0: That was The Emperor Waltz by Johann Strauss Jr. Franz Welser Bost led the London Philharmonic Orchestra.
1: 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Classic opera meets hand-drawn animation in this dazzling production where singers interact with animations inspired by silent film. 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
1: Lifting spirits and brightening days. That's the gentle work of Classical California.

Réjouissance, the Rejoicing, from the Orchestral Suite No. 4 by Bach. And those were the American Bach soloists from the Bay Area under the direction of Jeffrey Thomas here on Classical California, where Valerie Milhaud, the Canadian harpist, will join the Canadian group Les Violons du Roi in the Harp Concerto in C of François Boieldieu.

0: a harp concerto in C major by François Boieldieu. Valerie Milhaud was the harp soloist with The Violins of the King, led by Bernard Labadie from Classical California. Well, coming up in a moment, a work commissioned by the great violinist Niccolo Paganini, but not for his usual instrument. And this work has a Byronic twist to it. We'll hear that momentarily, but first, something fun from Long Long.
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1: 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Tell us who you're grateful for on our website,

That was the third movement from Herald in Italy, the Byron-inspired work by Hector Berlioz that was commissioned by Niccolo Paganini in order to show off a new viola that he had purchased. He never did play that work, by the way. Next from Classical California is the Keyboard Suite No. 5 by George Friedrich Handel. This suite is famous for its last movement called The Harmonious Blacksmith. And to play it now, here's pianist Murray Pariah.

0: concluding with the famous Harmonious Blacksmith set of variations. That was the keyboard suite number 5 of Handel, played by Murray Pariah on Classical California. It's time for me to say so long, and thank you so much for listening, and to hand things over to my colleague in Los Angeles, Brian Lauridsen, has the Classical California Great Escape next.
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